0: or refugees when they make their way to Australia. What is the demand for your services like at the minute, and what kind of things are you offering?
1: Yeah, so at Australian Red Cross, we support refugees in a variety of programs and initiatives. The Humanitarian Settlement Program is one of our largest. For example, we walk alongside people through their entire settlement journey, from welcoming them at the airport on arrival to helping them set up their homes with everything they need. Specifically in the Northern Territory, we have the really successful and hugely engaged Connected Families and Connected Women's programs, which is social inclusion, but also surrounds activities like setting up businesses, like giving back to community, and amazing contributions like the Connected Women's groups that contribute to the community in Darwin and Katherine. We have our Health in My Language programs. We have Connect Match support social and economic programs. And we also have In Search of Safety, which is a really powerful program working with school students through interactive activities and storytelling to build understanding around identity, belonging, and what it means to be displaced and what those experiences are like.
0: And I've got to let you go in a moment, and I've got to get to some other things too, but I do want to ask, you know, calling something a week and declaring it a moment of recognition, of celebration, but also acknowledging the challenges that come, the enormous challenges that come with being a refugee. It is a call to action to everybody to acknowledge that and to support where we can. What is the best way that the average Territorian, the average Australian can support and contribute to the life of refugees who flee here to make a new life?
1: I think the best thing that our community can do is have a look at what's going on in your area, get involved in community events, and really seek to be curious and listen to understand the experiences of others, because we can really share in that humanity.
0: Thank you so much for your time this morning.
1: Thank you so much. Have a lovely day.
0: That's Jessie Clodionas this morning. She's the Director of National Migration Operations at the Australian Red Cross, talking about Refugee Week, which is this week hosted by the Red Cross. I wonder if you've supported or volunteered with some of their work before. It's they do a lot of important work in the community and around Australia and, of course, across the globe. It's about 29 minutes to 10, and coming up before 10 o'clock, just a fantastic broadcast from Katherine yesterday, your drive team, including Lil Watkins, holding a town square in the town square about some of the big issues that are plaguing Katherine at the minute, particularly a rise in youth crime and vehicle thefts, people gathering to come up with solutions and ways of tackling this issue, and some really compelling stories of the lived experience of Katherine residents. So I'll bring some of that to you before 10 o'clock. But right now, Darlene Jean Mung is here with the latest news headlines. Good morning.
2: Good morning, Lara. Making news, the Federal Health Minister says delaying the passage of major changes to the National Disability Insurance Scheme would cost hundreds of millions of dollars. The Senate inquiry probing the NDIS shakeup has delayed its report, which will now be handed down on Friday. But the government is pushing ahead with plans to get the reforms through Parliament in the next fortnight. The Israeli ambassador says the Australian Federal Police is wasting its time inquiring into the sexual assault claims made by Australian activists. The group tried to travel to Gaza last month on a humanitarian flotilla, but were detained by Israeli forces, with some alleging they were sexually assaulted. Hillel Newman has disputed the claims, but has also suggested Israeli authorities could support the AFP's inquiries. A Russian artist known for his satirizing of President Vladimir Putin has been shot dead in eastern Poland. A police spokesperson says an investigation is underway into the death of a 44-year-old Russian citizen known as Semyon Skopetsky. The spokesperson also says two Belarusian nationals have been arrested in connection with the killing. And in good news, Bluey will be available for the first time in an Indigenous language in Australia. Five episodes have been dubbed by Northeast Arnhem Land residents in Yolngu Matha. The episodes have been chosen because of their connection to family and country, aligning with the community's worldview. They'll be available on ABC iView for NAIDOC Week early in July, and will also feature at the Garma Festival in August.
0: That is so cool.
2: How cute.
0: So cute.
2: Northern Territory represent.
0: That's right. I feel like, you know, for all the things that we maybe don't get quite right, or the ways in which we lag behind, mm-hmm. you know, There are some

0: what will this mean for farmers around Australia?
1: Super El Nino, or we've heard in the media, Godzilla El Nino, means that, you know, it's 2 degrees warmer than the average. That's only one part of what might impact our climate and our ag production systems.
0: After that, did you know there's a dozen AI data centres planned for outback Northern Territory? And these companies have their eye on the territory because of political instability in the Middle East.

0: Everybody wants to rule the world. Tears for Fears, 105.7 ABC Darwin, and across the territory for your afternoon. Hope you're doing well. I'm Nat Tenchich with you, filling in for Liz Travascus. If you had to name one animal that characterises the territory, especially the top end, it would have to be the crocodile, with movies like Crocodile Dundee putting Australia and the territory on the global map and tourists flocking to places like Carl's Crossing and Adelaide River to catch a glimpse of these ancient apex predators in their natural habitat. The croc is a big part of territory life, but what about our history? Jared Archibald is the curator of territory history at the Museum and Art Gallery of the NT. His foray into territory history and museum life starts with a crocodile. Jared, good afternoon.
1: Hey, good afternoon. How you doing?
0: I'm good. Now, your personal touch here, because Jared, one of the museum's most beloved attractions is Sweetheart the Crocodile.

0: Not surprisingly, lots of people said that this is a bit too easy. And thank you to the people who have given not only the song, but the name of the band and the album that it came from as well. The song is The Chain, but who is it performing The Chain? Hello, Justin.
1: G'day, Trev. I am over the moon last night.
0: Why?
1: Queensland annihilated New South Wales 44-24 in a State of Origin.
0: 91,000 at the MCG.
1: Yep, and I gave it to my mum because it was me against the rest of my family.
0: Well, I'm interested to ask listeners from around the country why it is that there would be 91,000 people at the MCG when it's not even a Victorian state game. It's a New South Wales and Queensland.
1: Yeah, but you got to think there's some Melbourne Storm players that are playing in Queensland. Oh.
0: Yeah, no, I sort of get that, but still 91,000.
1: Oh, I was actually shocked to hear that there was 91,000.
0: Although last time that there was one held here in Melbourne,
1: that was two years ago.
0: Yeah, there were just as many people at that time, wasn't there as well?
1: Yeah, there was about 95,000 then.
0: Anyway, so we might talk about that later on and ask what people who live in New South Wales and also in Queensland feel about it being played outside their states too.
1: Well, that's a good question.
0: Anyway, we'll find out. Now, do you know the name of the band performing that?
1: I'm thinking the Mamas and the Papas.
0: No, it's not the Mamas and the Papas, although I do

So they're leaving Hidden Valley around 4 o'clock and travelling into the Esplanade, where you can meet and greet some of the drivers ahead of all of the supercar action that's happening at Hidden Valley from tomorrow. Also later on in the program, I'm going to be having a chat to someone who gets his hits from the skies above the supercars, as opposed to on the track. And also, in some exciting news, you might be hearing this in Yongomutha very soon, because there's some exciting stuff happening in the world of Bluey.